0: get you up and going out of bed. And I don't stay away.
1: Música en W Deportes.

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Well, maybe I should wake up instead. 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

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I wish that I could just get out my goddamn way. What is there to say? There ain't a better time than today.

It was just two lovers sitting in the car, listening to Blonde, falling for each other. Pink and orange skies, feeling super childish. No Donald Glover. Missed call from my mother.

we were just two lovers. Feet up on the dash, driving nowhere fast, burning through the summer. Radio on blast, make the moment last. She got solar power. Minutes feel like hours.